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0: I want to talk to you about what kind of damage Iran has been able to inflict upon the U.S. and its allies at this stage of the war. And these attacks that we have seen from the Iranians on American military bases, Iranian ballistic missiles hit the U.S. base in Jordan, killing three U.S. soldiers.
1: The U.S. responding with force, targeting Iranian troops responsible for the deaths in Jordan. For more than a week, both sides have carried out daily strikes.
0: What is Iran trying to accomplish there by hitting this base in Jordan?
2: The Iranians are being attacked from these bases. These are bases that the United States are using throughout the region. Now, of course, the Jordanians say that this is not a U.S. base. This is a Jordanian base with U.S. soldiers in it. But these are bases that the Iranians argue are being used to attack them. And they don't have the ability of striking bridges or critical infrastructure in the United States. That is what the U.S. is doing. It's hitting bridges, critical roads, even power plants, desalination plants. They don't have the capacity to do so. But they have the capacity of hitting the bases through which these attacks are occurring. So They're trying to raise the cost for the U.S. to attack Iran. They're trying to convince regional states that hosting American bases makes you less secure rather than more secure. You become a target. And in the long term, they're hoping that this will eventually lead to a scenario in which the regional states themselves will opt not to allow American troops on their bases or allow the United States to set up bases on their territory.
0: And when they hit civilian infrastructure in Kuwait, for example, a desalination plant, Kuwait gets 90% of its drinking water from desalination, a move to hit a power infrastructure in Kuwait, this is part of the same strategy.
2: It's the same strategy. It's a tit for tat. And this is where some of these states are just in such a terrible position. It's not Kuwait that attacked Iran. The Kuwaitis make that argument, and I think it's a valid argument. They're not the ones attacking. Their territory is being used to attack Iran, however. So when the United States hits desalination plants, which is a war crime, the Iranians respond in kind by hitting a desalination plant in Kuwait, which also is a war crime. And again, the broader attempt here is to raise the cost for the U.S. to conduct these strikes, put pressure on these states to not allow the U.S. to use their bases or their territory for attacks. And to the extent that it may be working, yes, but at the same time, it is also going to make it extremely difficult for Iran to have good relations with its neighbors going forward, because this is obviously not easily going to be forgotten. Of course, the Iranians make the argument that they're also not going to forget that their neighbors allowed U.S. forces to use their bases and their territory to attack civilian infrastructure in Iran, killing a large number of civilians. This whole thing, at the end of the day, is just totally unjustifiable. This was a war of choice. It should never have been started. And as we have seen in many other wars, once the door has been opened for these type of attacks that don't take much regard whatsoever to the norms around the use of force, then that quickly ends up becoming two-way. And the difference, though, this time is that it's not the American public that is paying the immediate price for it. It's the regional states. And even when it comes to the economic repercussions, it's not the United States because its economy is very insulated from these shocks, not entirely, but still. But the shocks economically that countries in Asia are feeling are devastating.

0: Steve, I mean, you'll probably be analyzing all of this, and I hear you. The streaming platforms don't, you know, disclose their ratings unless they want to. For you, I mean, how much can you read into this when you have a streaming platform that's only broadcasting 7 games? I mean, is that enough to determine if there's a pattern or a trend here, if it's a success or not?
1: I think when you look across the various leagues and you see sort of a similar pattern developing, I think you can sort of draw a conclusion there. We had just recently the CFL announced that they're going to have some of their games be on a streaming service. You see that with NFL games, particularly on holidays, like Christmas Day, Thanksgiving. They'll be on Netflix in the U.S. or some other service. So there's going to be a battle between, you know, the more traditional broadcasters and the streaming services. And it'll be up to the leagues, you know, strategically, whether they want to split up their various rights between all these different companies, which, you know, will mean maybe getting to a larger audience, but maybe also risks alienating the fans. Or do you stick with one major broadcaster so people know where they can find the games, subscribe to that service, get everything in a one-stop shop?
0: Yeah.
1: That's the big question for the leagues and for the teams. And I think we'll be seeing debates over that over the coming years.
0: Okay, let me throw one more at you before you go here. And this is maybe outside the box, looking to the New York Yankees maybe for inspiration, because the Yankees, some sports franchises, they have their own TV rights. So the New York Yankees have YES Network. Could you ever see a scenario, Steve, where, say, the Montreal Canadiens do the same to ensure that their games continue to be broadcasted in French in this country and in this province?
1: I think I'm sure they've thought about it. With the Canadians, it's a bit it's a bit more complicated because Bell, which owns TSN and RDS, who have the rights to Canadian games, also own a significant stake in the team. So it's probably not in their best interest to, you know, try to go it alone. I think what it comes down to is that the broadcasters are still offering more money than they could probably make trying to do this by themselves. So until that basic, you know, economy changes, I think we're still going to see them selling off the rights and trying to make do something by themselves. But as you saw with the Yankees, and we've seen that with some other teams as well, you know, if it makes sense, if they want to go for it, some of them might try.
2: That was Steve Faggy, a freelance and media analyst based in Montreal, speaking with Sabrina Marindola yesterday on Let's Go.

0: Lita is watching our morning commute for us.
1: It's still a very delightful commute. I'm thinking, Ashley, it'll be working pretty well at this point for most of the morning. We tend to, at this time of the year, get up a little bit later because we have the time to make it over. But unfortunately, we are seeing about a 7 to 10 minute delay already inbound over the Mercier Bridge. If you're heading over to the South Shore and you need the Mercier Bridge, it's still in pretty good shape for us. Also, fender bender through the Turcotte Interchange affecting 20 eastbound.
0: Thanks very much, Lita. When Daybreak continues after World Report, our story will be about the UK and its new Prime Minister. Andy Burnham is the fifth Prime Minister in 4 years there. So what should the international community expect from him? And what might this change in leadership mean for Canada-UK relations? We're going to speak with an international relations lecturer from Northern England about it next. I'm Douglas Gelliven. Stay with us and good morning.

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0: 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Good morning, here's the CBC Regional News. As Inuit Circumpolar Council Assembly is underway, Iqaluunmiut should expect some more international guests in the city. Dozens of participants on ice arrived in Iqaluit this morning after a weeks-long journey through Arctic waters. Artie Sakiasian reports.
1: 55 youth from across the north and beyond descended on Iqaluit Wednesday morning. The group just finished an over two-week-long Arctic expedition as part of Students on Ice. For the past 26 years, the program has been bringing students from across the north, taking them on trips to Arctic and Antarctic. For Nunavut's Clifford Summertook, this was a chance to make some international friends.
2: It's easy to forget that there's other people within the Arctic that face the same issues that may have different solutions, better solutions to issues that we are facing here in Iqaluit, here in Nunavut, or here in Canada in general.
1: The trip started July 7th in Ottawa. The students flew to Nuuk and started their boat trip down the south coast of Greenland and crossed the Davis Strait. There were some high-profile figures among the 35 educators on the ship, including Nunavut Senator Nancy Karatak-Lindell. She hopes the program will bring the new generation of Arctic leaders.
3: I told them we always need allies because we're so few in the north that we always need people advocating for us because our voice is small.
1: After a day exploring Nunavut's capital, the students head home, while a new cohort of youth boarded the ship to once again roam around Greenland's waters. Artie Sirkissian, CBC News, Iqaluit.
0: The 15th Inuit Circumpolar Council General Assembly kicked off yesterday in Iqaluit, and it comes at a pivotal time for the Arctic, as there's renewed interest in the region, and some Inuit say it's important to remain as a united voice. Bianca McEwen was at the opening ceremony.
4: A kulik lighting and a song to open the 15th Inuit Circumpolar Council General Assembly in Iqaluit. This is the first in-person General Assembly in 8 years due to COVID-19 disruptions. Outgoing ICC Chair Sarah Olsvig says this meeting comes at a significant time.
5: The way that the U.S. has behaved towards Kalaallit, and that becomes a symbol of that risk. But I do also feel a sense of hope, and that is exactly because of the unity, first and foremost, among Inuit.
4: NTI President Gloria Uluksi says this is an opportunity to listen and learn from one another and be united. Different people are going to talk about their concerns. Inuit have to be the focus. They have to be able to make their own decisions, have the power to make their own changes. This is what we are going to focus on. Newly elected ICC Canada President Herb Nakimayok echoes a sentiment of unity, and he says it's important to meet face-to-face.
6: This is where all of the transfer of knowledge occurs, all of the stories that come from sometimes we may not hear on Facebook.
4: The General Assembly's first two sessions begin today, focusing on Indigenous rights as well as peace and security. Bianca McEwen, CBC News, Iqaluit.
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0: Ulladogut. 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CBC.
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3: When Adam Gontier left 3 Days Grace back in 2013, he couldn't have imagined where they'd be today. Adam and the band's other frontman, Matt Walst, are here to talk about sharing the spotlight and being the only Canadian band to have 2 songs with over 1 billion streams.
4: This is CBC News. Good morning, it's 10 o'clock. I'm Rowan Kennedy with your CBC News from Montreal. Friends, family, and bandmates are remembering jazz pianist Oliver Jones.

Okay, I'll let you know how to do it. Sammy Koenig, I know it. James Weston, Mini Amak, 2000 extension 267. Sammy Hongyak, I know it. James Weston, Mini Amak, 2000 extension 267.

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0: Simon Sapa, 2905 extension 2322. 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Bingo Dick. Nine Huling Rock to the lead. Bingo Dick. $50 Alangayut. 500 Bingo Hotel Dick. Kin Huli Rock 5,000. 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
1: PM Eastern Time. From CBC News, The World This Hour, I'm Pat Philpott. Prime Minister Mark Carney is rallying Canada's leaders around a joint strategy for confronting the threat of new U.S. tariffs. The First Minister's meeting is getting underway in Charlottetown, and as Janice McGregor reports, many premiers say they want to discuss retaliatory measures.
2: We are in a stronger position than we were when this trade war started 18 months ago.
3: Mark Carney kicked things off by thanking the premiers and thanking Canadians for their focus and their strategic choices in the wake of this tariff war.
2: When Team Canada is united, there is nothing we can't do.
3: But at issue now is what to do next.
4: We sometimes have different priorities or even competing interests.
3: This year's host, PEI Premier Rob Lance, is calling on colleagues to put everything on the table and get this done. But the premiers of Saskatchewan and Alberta don't want their resource exports used as bargaining chips.
5: Trump's tariffs are dumb and they make life more expensive for Americans.
3: Manitoba Premier Wab Kanu may speak for many Canadians, but the Carney government hasn't been able to stop U.S. tariffs by pressing this point. The Prime Minister's job now is building consensus around economic action. Janice McGregor, CBC News, Charlottetown.
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0: 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Hello and good afternoon. You're listening to Nipivot on CBC North Radio 1, broadcasting live from Iqaluit. I'm your host, Toby Utak, and our technical operator is Jamie Iturcha. Today is Thursday, July 23, 2026. Coming up on the show this afternoon, studies from Greenland and Denmark about dogs, specifically from Greenland, but expanded to all over the Arctic Circle in the last 10 years, will be presented tomorrow at the Nunatasunat Kutangi Takuyagakakvik, the museum. Tomorrow, we'll listen to the... Today, we'll listen to the assistant professor for the University of Copenhagen this afternoon. People are going to the Iqaluit Makerspace to check out what seal products are on display. We'll listen to the Assistant Deputy Minister for the Ikama Economic Development for the Department of Community Services of the Government of Nunavut of how he feels. When we reach the bottom of the hour, we'll have Tommy Kakak bring the regional news in both Inuktitut and English, and I will be reading the weather forecast now. So here in the Qikiqtaaluk region today in Iqaluit, it is cloudy with 30% chance of showers this afternoon, high plus 18. Kimilt, rain, wind northeast 20 kilometers an hour, high plus 17. Kingate, increasing cloudiness this afternoon, wind northeast 20 kilometers an hour, high plus 16. Bangnaqtur, mainly cloudy, wind west 20 kilometers an hour, high plus 13. Qikiqtaaluk, cloudy with a 30% chance of drizzle. Fog at times, high plus 4. Clyde River, mainly cloudy, fog at times, high plus 8.
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0: 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And here's the CBC Regional News. 55 youth from the north and around the world have arrived in Iqaluit after a weeks-long journey through the Arctic. They're with Students on Ice. The program has existed for 26 years. Even though it doesn't have a goal of making future politicians out of all the students, there was some political talk. Former Federal Environment Minister Stephen Gilbo was one of the 35 educators on board. He says his past environmental politics was of interest to the students. Many of them came to me because they are interested in politics. Some of them are already involved in local politics. For example, they wanted to have a conversation about that and some advice and input from me. Iqaluit was the final stop of the trip, and the students are now set to go home. A new cohort of youth are set to board the ship for another round of Arctic travels. The Inuit Circumpolar Council 15th General Assembly has officially begun yesterday, and delegates put a focus on unity among the four Inuit regions. Iqaluit Mayor Solomon Owa spoke at the opening ceremony yesterday. He said Inuit are stronger when working together. Our tasks are not small, it's very big because the Arctic is changing. I think we all know what it is, in that people from that are not from the north are looking at the north. The first session of the three sessions of the General Assembly started yesterday. It will focus on indigenous rights as well as peace and security. A warning, this next story discusses suicide. Amongst hundreds of people from across the circumpolar world, Inuit youth shared their vision of the kind of future they want to see in the Arctic. They say it's one that makes sure that access to mental health services, so we don't lose any more of our youth. Gwen Netchuk was the youth delegation representing Canada who spoke at the Inuit Circumpolar Council General Assembly. She says young people in many northern communities face barriers accessing care, like long wait times and a lack of local resources.
2: In the past 5 years alone, I have lost around 8 people to suicide. This is a level of loss that many people living in the south of Canada may never experience in their lifetime. Yet for many Inuit youth, it has become a heartbreaking reality.
0: Youth raised other concerns, such as the need for more action on language revitalization and housing. Sarah Olsvik, the outgoing chair of ICC, says the organization will consider their concerns brought forth this week. And that's the CBC Regional News. I'm Tommy Kaka.
3: Pinko kunik kayo sila ngayon. $50 ka lang ngayon. Huli mga kaktulutik. $500 niya lang yusi lang ngayon. 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

Donna Davis, KRG 296 1 Motohala, who you have with Donna Davis? 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

0: Yeah, we got 3 tickets to the Brand Van concert happening this Monday night at the Pacific Palisades. You can all in if you want to answer a couple of questions. Mainly, what is Todd's favorite cheese? Jackie just called up and said it was a form of rock four. Let's see about that.
1: Give us a ring-ding-ding. It's a beautiful day.

Tea and Ray with two corners. 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Hot ball. 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Hot ball. It's the I-28. I-28 is the hot ball number. Guamililuit. B-8. I-18. I-28 hot ball number. N-38. 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One small T anyway with two corners. Regular number, 066. 066. 066. N-37. N-37. N-37. Another N-45. N-45. N-45. I-30. I-30. I-30. I-17. I-17. I-17. B-11. B-11. B-11. N-40. N-40. N-40. I-20. I-20. I-20. One small T anyway with two corners. Seventeen limu uhala yuli ukwa sibuliute B-11 and 40 I-20. Civil date 11 40 20 17 limu hala yulik.

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1: Anivo, anivo. Nakogami?
2: Yes.
1: Bye.
0: Hi.
3: Hi.
0: What's your pin code?
3: 25406.
0: 25406. 11. Let me pin code. See me. You're done. Okay.
3: David
0: Tutu.
3: David Tutu.
0: Oh, good pin code.
3: All right. Look at my.
0: Yes. Hi.
3: Hi.
0: Hat sie Lippinke Rudi?
3: 26412.
0: Dann, Ila, wann du mir bin, gut, sehr mir, Jok. 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
3: Sehr mit der Haas. 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
0: Yes, gut, Bingo. 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Aber die Feihand dann nicht. Tungaling ano? Orange bingo cards. Aw palanga yu bingo ko tisi. 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For $500. Hot ball. Took his tea to out to me, while I had died. See, honey, look, my mother. Hello, I did it follow into it. Hot ball on I-19 is your hot ball number. Any group of eight. Guamili Louis B9. I-19, hot ball number, I-29, N-39, G-49, 59, O-69, B-9, I-19, 29, N39, G49, 59, O69. Any group of eight. Sitemoyo to cutting a yui. Regular number B14, B14, B14, O65, O65. O65. At those milang ilang O64. O64. O64. Hot ball number O69. N45. N45, N45, any group of eight. O73, O73, O73. Maryland's number 22. I22. G57. G57. G57. N34, N34, N34. G55, G55, G55, your powerball number. N31, N31, N31. O61, O61, O61. B1. B a dosit. B1. Any group of eight. B8. B stamoyutut. B8. B megin natuk. B12. B12. B12. O67. O67. O67. B4. B4. B4. O75. 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Stemoyuk tika tinga yuka late. 75 limo go hala yule. 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
1: Hi.
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1: Yeah.
0: Kino kutu.
1: Tako me.
0: Kino ala.
1: Kupa.
0: Okay. Good. Bye.
1: Bye.
0: Ati tinu haritsia hatta ritsia la tu ngi ati tuang ni mat. 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

0: I vitsa kun jo niin pinkku, tehdä se myysi. 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Large Y anyway. Ujat siutik lak. 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Hot ball hajalla siu. Hot ball. And 40. And 40 is your hot ball number. Gwamili lewit B10. I-20, I-30, and 40 hot ball number, G-50, 60, and O-70, large Y anyway, B-10, I-20, 30, and 40, G-50, 60, 070. If it's a go, yay, bingo, let's see. For $500, large Y anyway. Pierre Yalla Rotic G56. G56. G56. I-16, I-16, I-16, N-42, N-42, N-42. B-13, B-13, B-13, I-25, I-25, I-25. Another I-29, I-29, I-29. Oh, yet see you did luck, Hanotina. B-12, B-12, B-12. G-58, G-58, G-58. Avati makuhulu sta mo yuturu. O-61. O-61, O-61, O meegin na mga hai. O-72, O-72, O-72. Under the N-36, N-36, N-36, N-36 limo. Get him on the house a little bit.
1: Hi.
0: Hi. How's your pick?
1: 5-4-8.
0: Good job, you're a baller. Get up.
2: 8.
0: 36 ilmu bingo, tell me you.
3: Nagot me.
0: Kina.
3: Maggie Jones.
0: Good bingo.
3: Nagot me.
0: Yeah. Tako, bingo, tell me you. 500 Lucy Johannes and Maggie Jonas. Lucy Johannes and Maggie Johannes. La Jonas, sorry, Lani Wananto. Maggie Jonas, congratulations. Who's the name Pinko? What has the you see? Small picture frame in the middle with four corners. Sikita pihiting ang ito kalaksi tamay tiri kongit. Hapa hasin mo yun. Small picture frame in the middle with four corners. Your hapa number is G51. 51 hapa number. Ato sa mga isutsilit. Kisigo to me, mililuit, B1, 11, I-21, N-31, 41, 51, hot ball number, O-61, O-71. Takwa mililuit. Small picture frame in the middle, four corners.